everyone. We got to help, but we got to help, yeah. There's no need to cry, yeah. We got to help, but we got to help, yeah. Gotta live that love. You know what I'm talking about? Don't get hooked up on what you see. 'Cause the greatest thing is spirituality.

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I'm too sexy for my love. Too sexy for my love. Love's going to leave me.

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1: I like to move it, move it. I like to move it, move it.
2: I like to move it, move it. You like to